0: missiles and drones interceptions in Jordan and Kuwait. Iranian-backed Houthis establishing a second oil choke point at the entrance of the Red Sea, striking ships, oil prices skyrocketing to more than $100 a barrel. Protests today in Madison, Wisconsin, after police shot and killed a man who they say pulled a knife during a struggle. This is ABC News.
1: Here's your forecast from Watertown Radio and GoWatertown.net. Slight chance of rain showers tonight, otherwise overcast skies. Lows dip down to about 62, winds out of the south 8 to 15 miles an hour. Sunshine mixed with clouds at times tomorrow, daytime highs approaching 86. Mainly clear tomorrow night, lows around 69. I'm meteorologist Derek Hite on Watertown Radio, currently 72.
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Johnny Lee's got the Yellow Rose, classic country. What's going on, Cactus Dave? Right here, checking in with all sorts of great songs I'm going to play for you tonight. So glad you could join me. Colin Ray with Love Me.

Every song tells a story right here on Classic Country, the Ramblin' Man. That is Merle Haggard. All right, so parents are counting down the days until kiddos will be heading back to school. And I know that school starts these dates. They do vary widely across the U.S. for the 2026-27 school year. Nearly half of public schools will begin before August 16th, while the over a third start between August 16th and the 31st, and then only 16% of schools will be starting on September the 1st or later. You know what else is almost back? Football. Football, yes.

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0: Country music's always got you covered.

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2: As the war in Iran intensifies, sending oil prices surging above $100 a barrel, President Trump is threatening a major escalation. The president telling Axios, I am considering a massive attack, bigger than ever before.
1: ABC's Jonathan Curl. Heated protests in Madison, Wisconsin, a day after a man was shot during a struggle with police after they say that man, identified as Corey Ruiz, pulled a knife. Officers said they first tried to tase him but were unsuccessful. The department's investigating. A Secret Service spokesman confirming a member of Vice President J.D. Vance's protective detail is the subject of an internal investigation and potential criminal inquiry. This after leaked reports of hastily arranged travel by Vance, including taking his son or planning to take him to a golf lesson on a helicopter. Extreme flooding in West Virginia claiming two lives, says the governor's office. This is ABC News.
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4: Lows dip down to about 62
3: tonight
4: under overcast skies. Winds out of the south, 8 to 15 miles an hour. Sunshine mixed with clouds at times tomorrow. High temperatures reach up to 86. Lows around 69
3: tomorrow night. Mainly clear skies. I'm meteorologist Derek Kite on Watertown Radio. Right now, it's 72 degrees.
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There's the possum, always getting lucky with you. Classic country, saddle up because we've got another hour of favorites to play for you this time. Got Patti Loveless, does that kind of girl I am. 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

0: 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You got classic country on your radio. Keep it right here. John Conley, some Ronnie Millsap, and more of your favorites. They're all coming up on Classic Country. Thanks so much for joining us tonight.
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1: News. I'm Dave Packer. Rain pounding in the southeast. Flash flood threats. ABC's Leslie Lopez is in Raleigh.
2: This is coming in from the southeast area of North Carolina, all the way down into South Carolina, and then also pushing out towards the west. There's a big area under a 3 out of 5 risk level for the region, so you really want to take all precautions as necessary.
1: Protests in Madison, Wisconsin today after a police-involved deadly shooting. The family of the man shot, Corey Ruiz, retaining civil rights attorney Ben Crump. Police say Ruiz pulled a knife. U.S. military says it's finished up the latest strikes in Iran. This is President Trump signals a possible major escalation. The president told Axios he's, quote, close to a decision on his threat of a massive attack on Iran. New Hampshire says it's linked at least 9 cyclosporiasis and parasite cases to recalled lettuce supplied by Taylor Farms and served at a medical facility. This is ABC News.
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4: Lows dip down to about 62
5: tonight
4: under overcast skies. Winds out of the south, 8 to 15 miles an hour. Sunshine mixed with clouds at times tomorrow. High temperatures reach up to 86. Mainly clear skies tomorrow night. Lows dip down to about 69.
3: I'm meteorologist Derek Hite on Watertown Radio.
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0: There's Miss Loretta Lynn. You're looking at country, classic country. I'm Cactus Dave. Here comes another hour. Got the Coward of the County now. One of the best from Kenny Rogers. Classic country.
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0: Patti Loveless, good stuff there. It's called How Can I Help You Say Goodbye on Classic Country. Waylon Jennings and Hank Williams Jr. I'm going to play something from both of them coming up next. Keep it right here with Classic Country.
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3: As the war in Iran intensifies, sending oil prices surging above $100 a barrel, President Trump is threatening a major escalation. The president telling Axios, I am considering a massive attack, bigger than ever before.
2: Growing outrage in Madison, Wisconsin over the deadly police shooting of a black man during a struggle. Authorities say he was armed with a knife. That man's family retaining civil rights attorney Ben Crump. The man who pleaded guilty to the shooting deaths of Minnesota Democratic lawmaker Melissa Hortman and her husband was handed two life in prison terms plus 40 years. Vance Poulter also critically wounded another Democrat in another shooting on the same day. The Justice Department has agreed to withdraw subpoenas to several New York Times journalists over a leak about security on the new Air Force One plane. This is ABC News.
4: Here's your forecast from Watertown Radio and GoWatertown.net. Lows dip down to about 62 tonight under overcast skies. Winds out of the south, 8 to 15 miles an hour. Sunshine mixed with clouds at times tomorrow. High temperatures reach up to 86. Mainly clear skies tomorrow night. Lows dip down to about 69. I'm meteorologist Derek Height on Watertown Radio. Right now, 70.
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Ronnie Millsap, Classic Country. I'm Cactus Dave as we head into Friday. Keep it right here. Another hour of your classics begin with Randy Travis. He's got new music coming out pretty soon. Classic Country.

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0: Johnny Pride on his way to San Antonio. It's on Classic Country. Keep it right here. I've got Tom T. Hall and Charlie McLean coming up next.
1: Here's the deal. 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

0: Well, whether you're wide awake or definitely talking to your subconscious right now, thanks so much for listening. 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
1: 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We were both too tired to sleep, so we took turns of staring out the window at the darkness. The boredom overtook us, and he began to speak. He said, "Son, I've made a life

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1: ABC News, I'm Dave Packer. Growing protests in Madison, Wisconsin, following the deadly police shooting of a black man who authorities say was armed with a knife. And then the jarring moment when the police chief was interrupted during a press conference about the case.
2: You're going to say the same thing you all say every time a black body gets shot down in this city. This is a corrupt city.
1: The man shot identified as Corey Ruiz, his family retaining civil rights attorney Ben Crump. President Trump signaling a possible major escalation in the war in Iran. Trump telling Axios he is, quote, considering a massive attack bigger than ever before, unquote. And the president announced a sweeping new round of tariffs on the top 60 U.S. trading partners, including the European Union. A Secret Service agent on Vice President J.D. Vance's detail is under investigation and has been placed on administrative leave. The unnamed agent is suspected of leaking information about the vice president's travel, possibly compromising his security. This is ABC News.
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1: Country music is powerful stuff. These songs can put your mind in a cowboy hat, sitting at the counter, having breakfast at Dorothy's Diner. Yeah, country music's got you covered.

0: Wrong Road Again with Crystal Gayle. I'm Chris Daniels. Thank you so much for being here. Still to come, we're going to hear from Johnny Cash and I Walk the Line.
1: The U.S. Treasury quietly released its official financial report for 2025. It appears by its own numbers, the U.S. government seems insolvent. It's reported that the Treasury shows about $6 trillion in assets and over $47 trillion in liabilities. Add it all up, and it looks like the U.S. owes more than $130 trillion it doesn't have. 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

was a slanted wood shack with three little kids and a mama. 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
1: ABC News, I'm Dave. In Madison, Wisconsin, Thursday, after a police-involved deadly shooting, the city's mayor, Satya Rhodes Conway, saying the immediate focus is supporting the family of Corey Ruiz and the community.
2: Maybe we need to be changing our standards of what it looks like to know that you're fit to be in our community, serving our community, because too often we have a Corey.
1: Police shot Ruiz after he pulled a knife during a confrontation. The U.S. Coast Guard responding alongside the U.S. Navy, Canadian Coast Guard, and local agencies following a seaplane emergency landing in a Washington state bay. The U.S. concluded a 13th straight day of strikes on Iran, as the president is reportedly considering a, quote, massive attack. Meantime, oil prices again soaring past $100 a barrel as gas prices continue to rise. President Trump announcing a sweeping new round of tariffs on the top 60 U.S. trading partners, including the European Union, Canada facing a 50% tariff. This is ABC News.
3: Here's your forecast from Watertown Radio and GoWatertown.net. Lows around 62 overnight under mainly cloudy skies. South winds 8 to 15 miles per hour. Highs level off around 86 Friday. A blend of clouds and sun. Lows level off around 69 Friday night. Mainly clear skies. I'm meteorologist Mandy Faluber on Watertown Radio. Right now, 68.
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0: 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Here's Willie Nelson.
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1: ABC News, I'm Dave Packer. Growing protests in Madison, Wisconsin, following the deadly police shooting of a black man who authorities say was armed with a knife. And then the jarring moment when the police chief was interrupted during a press conference about the case.
2: You're going to say the same thing you all say every time a black body gets shot down in this city. This is a corrupt city.
1: The man shot identified as Corey Ruiz, his family retaining civil rights attorney Ben Crump. President Trump signaling a possible major escalation in the war in Iran. Trump telling Axios he is, quote, considering a massive attack bigger than ever before, unquote. And the president announced a sweeping new round of tariffs on the top 60 U.S. trading partners, including the European Union. A Secret Service agent on Vice President J.D. Vance's detail is under investigation and has been placed on administrative leave. The unnamed agent is suspected of leaking information about the vice president's travel, possibly compromising his security. ABC News.
3: Here's your forecast from Watertown Radio and GoWatertown.net. Lows around 62 overnight under mainly cloudy skies. South winds 8 to 15 miles per hour. Highs level off around 86. Friday, a blend of clouds and sun. Lows level off around 69. Friday night, mainly clear skies. I'm meteorologist Mandy Faluber on Watertown Radio. Currently, it's 66 degrees.
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Oh, that piano, every time I stop and just listen. That's Mickey Gilley's True Love Ways. This song from Tim McGraw, probably one of my favorite Tim McGraw albums, the Everywhere album. Oh, amazing. And obviously, this song did reach number one. From 1998, this is Tim McGraw from Where the Green Grass Grows.

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2: Breaker 19, this here's a rubber duck. You got a copy on me, Big Ben? Come on. Yeah, 10-4, Big Ben, for sure, for sure. By golly, it's clean, clear to Flagtown. Come on. Yeah, it's a big 10-4 there, Big Ben. Yeah, we definitely got the front door, good buddy. Mercy sakes alive, looks like we've got us a convoy.
3: It was the dark of the moon on the 6th of June in a Kenworth hauling logs. Cab over Pete with a reefer on and a Jimmy hauling hogs. We is heading for Bear on I-10 about a mile out of Shaky Town. I says, Pigpen, this here's a rubber duck and I'm about to put the hammer down.

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The Oak Ridge Boys and You're the One. I'm Chris Daniels. I appreciate you. Thanks for letting me tag along. Still to come, we're going to hear from Olivia Newton-John.

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2: ABC News, I'm Dave Packer. In Madison, Wisconsin, Thursday, after a police-involved deadly shooting, the city's mayor, Satya Rhodes Conway, saying the immediate focus is supporting the family of Corey Ruiz and the community.
3: Maybe we need to be changing our standards of what it looks like to know that you're fit to be in our community, serving our community, because too often we have a Corey.
2: Police say they shot Ruiz after he pulled a knife during a confrontation. The U.S. Coast Guard responding alongside the U.S. Navy, Canadian Coast Guard, and local agencies following a seaplane emergency landing in a Washington state bay. The U.S. concluded a 13th straight day of strikes on Iran, as the president is reportedly considering a, quote, massive attack. Meantime, oil prices again soaring past $100 a barrel as gas prices continue to rise. President Trump announcing a sweeping new round of tariffs on the top 60 U.S. trading partners, including the European Union. Canada facing a 50% tariff. This is ABC News.
4: Here's your forecast from Watertown Radio and GoWatertown.net. Lows level off around 62 overnight under partly cloudy skies. Southerly winds 10 to 15 miles per hour. Daytime highs approaching 86. Friday, a mix of clouds and sun. Mainly clear skies. Friday night, lows level off around 69. I'm meteorologist Mandy Faluber on Watertown Radio. Right now, it's 66 degrees.
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1: ABC News, I'm Dave Packer. Growing protests in Madison, Wisconsin, following the deadly police shooting of a black man who authorities say was armed with a knife. And then the jarring moment when the police chief was interrupted during a press conference about the case.
2: You're going to say the same thing you all say every time a black body gets shot down in this city. This is a corrupt city.
1: The man shot identified as Corey Ruiz, his family retaining civil rights attorney Ben Crump. President Trump signaling a possible major escalation in the war in Iran. Trump telling Axios he is, quote, considering a massive attack bigger than ever before, unquote. And the president announced a sweeping new round of tariffs. Top 60 U.S. trading partners, including the European Union. A Secret Service agent on Vice President J.D. Vance's detail is under investigation and has been placed on administrative leave. The unnamed agent is suspected of leaking information about the vice president's travel, possibly compromising his security. This is ABC News.
3: Here's your forecast from Watertown Radio and GoWatertown.net. Lows dip down to about 62 overnight under partly cloudy skies. Winds out of the south, 10 to 15 miles per hour. Daytime highs approaching 86. Friday, sunshine mixed with clouds at times. Mainly clear. Friday night, lows level off around 69. I'm meteorologist Mandy Faluber on Watertown Radio. Currently 66.
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Come on in. That's the Oak Ridge Boys. I'm Chris Daniels, and no matter what you have planned today, I hope you have a blessed day. Don Williams headed in next.

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1: ABC News, I'm Sherry Preston. Iran's Islamic Revolutionary Guard announcing this morning that it launched another wave of drone attacks against U.S. assets in Kuwait, that after the U.S. carried out strikes against Iran for a 13th consecutive night. President Trump's latest set of tariff hikes provoking objections from numerous countries. The move in response to the Supreme Court striking down the president's earlier tariffs, which expired at midnight. These new ones said to be because those countries failed to enforce a ban on goods made with forced labor. Japan, New Zealand, and Australia strongly objecting to those allegations. In Madison, Wisconsin, protests are growing over the police-involved shooting death of a man named Corey Ruiz. Police were not wearing body cams when it happened. Madison City Council President.
2: Maybe we need to be changing our standards of what it looks like to know that you're fit to be in our community, serving our community, because too often we have a Corey.
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3: Here's your forecast from Watertown Radio and GoWatertown.net. Chance for showers overnight. Otherwise, mainly cloudy skies expected. Lows level off around 62. Southerly winds, 10 to 20 miles per hour. A mix of clouds and sun Friday. Chance of rain showers. High temperatures reach up to 86. I'm meteorologist Mandy Faluber on Watertown Radio. Right now, it's 66 degrees.
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Good morning on the way this hour. More great songs. Let's get us going here. We got Garth Brooks on the way, Kenny Rogers, grab one from George Jones, too. In the meantime, here's our morning lesson from Dottie. Somebody.

0: Kenny Rogers, Blaze of Glory. Just not yet. 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

Johnny and June, 1970s. 71 Grammy winner. They've been recently married there in 1968, and they were on their way as a couple, officially. And we're on our way officially to Head of the Weekend.

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0: 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Charlie Pride with the perfect way to start the day. 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

0: Johnny Horton wrote and debuted with that in 1956. 30 years later, Dwight Yoakam did the same thing, debuted with it. That Seals It Right There is one of the greatest songs of all time. And more to come here from Tracy Byrd. Got Steve Warner, Marty Robbins on the way, too.
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0: Marty Robbins, one of his early number ones there, 1961. He was just getting started, singing and racing. And we're just getting started to racing of the weekend. A little help from Ed Bruce coming right.
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2: Good morning. Hot temperatures return in a big way this weekend, and the National Weather Service in the Twin Cities is wasting no time in letting people know. They've issued an extreme heat watch from Saturday afternoon through Sunday night for a big chunk of the state, including areas of western Minnesota, to include the counties of Lac qui Parle, Chippewa, Swift, Yellow Medicine, and Kandi Ohi. Heat index values are expected to climb into the range of 103 to 108 degrees. Watertown will see high temperatures in the upper 90s this weekend. 10 vehicles were vandalized in Sioux Falls on Wednesday. Police Sergeant Aaron Benson says there were multiple reports of windows that were smashed out of vehicles and several items stolen near the intersection of East 18th Street and South 2nd Avenue. In one case, a 9mm handgun was stolen. Police are looking for two suspects. At this point, no arrests have been made. The South Dakota Board of Regents has approved four new artificial intelligence programs at its universities. The four programs are a doctoral degree in artificial intelligence at Dakota State and a bachelor's, master's, and doctoral degree in artificial intelligence engineering at SDSU. Well, the Minnesota man who pleaded guilty to killing top Democrat lawmaker Melissa Hortman and her husband was sentenced to spend the rest of his life in prison on Thursday, a little over 1 year after the political attacks. Vance Belter was sentenced to two consecutive life terms plus 40 years in prison after pleading guilty in June to six counts related to the killings of House Speaker Melissa Hortman and her husband Mark, and the shootings of State Senator John Hoffman and his wife, Yvette. That's what's happening from the newsroom. I'm Mike Tanner.
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Kenny and Dottie having fun there, right? Well, it is Friday, right? And more fun on the way. Got Alabama, Merle Haggard. Grab one from Elvis, too. Meantime, why not me? Here's the judge.

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1: It's Friday, TGIF. 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
2: Did you know that I goofed up yesterday?
1: You did?
2: I goofed up. Yeah, I had a fishing joke for not. I was so focused on getting that vacuum cleaner sold that I had to.
1: Well, sure.
2: I did that. But
1: did you get it sold?
2: Oh, yeah. Oh, okay. Absolutely. Absolutely.
1: Glad you sucked in some money.
2: Good. Yeah. Here's my fishing joke.
1: Okay.
2: Which I forgot to do yesterday.
1: All right.
2: Give a man a fish, and you'll feed him for a whole day.
1: Yeah.
2: You teach a man to fish. And you'll get rid of the old man for the entire weekend.
1: Yeah, pretty much, yeah. Well, you know he's not working the day, so that explains it right there.
2: That's true.
1: Okay.
2: We won't see him until Monday.
1: That's right, a three-day weekend. He's got it all the time, every week. All right, let's do the word.
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2: Oh, yeah.
1: Show those muscles, which I don't have. 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

0: Merle Haggard, 1977, from that Ramblin' Fever album, and more to ramble with coming up here from Mickey Gilley. Also Waylon and the One to Get You Down the Road from Aaron Tippin.
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0: Yep, didn't matter what the car was like, as long as you had a great radio, right? And hopefully you do. Aaron Tippett, of course, with more to come. Loretta Lynn ready to sing her story coming up.
1: Now time for Clark Chatter here on 96.9 KDLO. And, you know, coming up here very shortly, you know, looking at the calendar, it's going to be coming up next week. It's going to be, of course, Potato Days at Clark. And one of the events going on as part of Potato Days is Arts in the Park. And that's why I reached out to Chelsea Heldkin to talk with me about Arts in the Park. Thanks for joining us, Chelsea.
2: Thank you for having me.
1: So Arts in the Park, again, will be at, I suppose, close to the swimming pool in that park area, huh?
2: Yes, it's called the Horace Bennett Swimming Pool Park. It's just kitty corner from our elementary school. It's about two blocks off of Highway 212 to the north.
1: All right, and let's see, I think it's going to start about 9 o'clock in the morning.
2: Yes, a lot of the activities start at 9, as well as the Arts in the Park, and that event specifically goes until 4 p.m. that day.
1: All right, now, Arts in the Park, that means arts, that means handcrafted items, that means a lot of things when we say arts, don't we?
2: Absolutely. Just to give you a little bit more about what types of things will be there, we have a lot of what I would call artisan selection. So we have people that make gourmet cookies and popcorn, sourdough goods, beef tallow products, soaps, lotions, things like that. And yeah, we have a lot of people that do crafting, so decor for your home, gifts for friends and family. And this year we even have a few different people that are coming to do hairdos. So things like French braids and glitter in your hair. So a lot of fun stuff going on.
1: Would we have any sort of like people with maybe they got some jellies or jams or produce or something?
2: I'm not sure that we have any produce that will be at the park, but a lot of times we do have a gal that sells sweet corn down by our main street. She could possibly be out that day. But yes, as far as some canned goods, I know we do have one booth that does things like canned asparagus and salsas and stuff like that.
1: Oh, wonderful. Now, are you still taking people that want to reach out to you that maybe want to have something there at Arts in the Park?
2: You know, unfortunately, I'm not. I had to close taking applications. Our deadline for registration forms was actually July 6th. Mm. But I have taken a lot more since then just because I want it to be a really good event. But at this time, we are just at max capacity for the area we have set aside. So I've got to get my measurements taken and figure out a way how to get everybody in there. Because right now we have 37 vendors that plan on attending. And last year we had 25. So this is going to be a record-breaking number of vendors. But if I can figure out a good layout, I'm hoping next year we could take a handful more.
1: All right, so no more taken in for vendors.
2: So. Oh, I wish I could take more. I just don't have the room.
1: Well, that's a good problem to have.
2: Absolutely.
1: All right, so let's run down again. It will be August 1st. I failed to mention that date, didn't I?
2: Saturday, August 1st.
1: Yeah. 9 a.m. to 4 p.m. And again, where the swimming pool, that's pretty much go there and you can see all the vendors.
2: Yes, absolutely. And it is, there's no admission to get into the Arts in the Park. And again, there are a lot of other activities going on at the park that day as well.
1: Okay. Well, thanks for spending time to talk with me about the Arts in the Park aspect of Potato Days. And Chelsea, sounds like it's a good turnout if you got that many vendors.
2: Absolutely. And it's a great place to come up and grab lunch or something to drink because we have food trucks and beverage trucks that will be there as well.
1: Glad to hear that. All right, Chelsea, thanks for being on Clark Chatter.
2: Thanks for having me.

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1: Good morning. Hot temperatures return in a big way this weekend, and the National Weather Service in the Twin Cities is wasting no time in letting people know. They've issued an extreme heat watch from Saturday afternoon through Sunday night for a big chunk of the state, including areas of western Minnesota to include the counties of Lac aux Parles, Chippewa, Swift, Yellow Medicine, and Kandi Ohi. Heat index values are expected to climb into the range of 103 to 108 degrees. Watertown will see high temperatures in the upper 90s this weekend. 10 vehicles were vandalized in Sioux Falls on Wednesday. Police Sergeant Aaron Benson says there were multiple reports of windows that were smashed out of vehicles and several items stolen near the intersection of East 18th Street and South 2nd Avenue. In one case, a 9mm handgun was stolen. Police are looking for two suspects. At this point, no arrests have been made. The South Dakota Board of Regents has approved four new artificial intelligence programs at its universities. The four programs are a doctoral degree in artificial intelligence at Dakota State and a bachelor's, master's, and doctoral degree in artificial intelligence engineering at SDSU. Well, the Minnesota man who pleaded guilty to killing top Democrat lawmaker Melissa Hortman and her husband was sentenced to spend the rest of his life in prison on Thursday, a little over 1 year after the political attacks. Vance Belter was sentenced to two consecutive life terms plus 40 years in prison after pleading guilty in June to six counts related to the killings of House Speaker Melissa Hortman and her husband Mark, and the shootings of State Senator John Hoffman and his wife Yvette. That's what's happening from the newsroom. I'm Mike Tanner.
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Good morning on the way this hour. More great songs from Toby Keith, Don Williams, Patsy Cline on the way too. Meantime, Tim and Faith ready to bring the love here.

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0: Hank Jr. is getting his mind right. And Freddie Fender before that song helped make him a superstar. Title track from that album. And more to come here. Got Steve Warner standing by. 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

0: 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Got that Coca-Cola cowboy, Mel Tillis, coming right.
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1: ABC News, I'm Sherry Preston. Drones carrying explosives targeting a city in northern Iraq where U.S. forces are stationed. Sirens ringing out in Bahrain hours after the U.S. military said it finished its 13th night of strikes against Iran. President Trump setting off another round of tariff hikes as the other tariffs expire following a Supreme Court ruling striking them down. A slow-moving storm bringing more flooding to the Carolinas. Here's ABC Chief Meteorologist Ginger Z.
2: Charleston to Wilmington today finds themselves in a level 3 out of 4, so that's where some of the heaviest rain will be falling. We're talking about 3-inch per hour rainfall rates possible. That includes Myrtle Beach right in the center of it. We've seen these heavy showers. Obviously, we know what this front can do. It's taken its sweet time getting through, and we're going to see this all the way through Saturday afternoon.
1: More protests in Madison, Wisconsin following the police-involved fatal shooting of a black man. Officers say the man was carrying a knife, but there's no body cam footage because the police are carrying them. This is ABC News.
3: Here's your forecast from Watertown Radio and GoWatertown.net. Sunshine mixed with clouds at times today, with daytime highs approaching 86. South winds 10 to 20 miles an hour. Lows level off around 69 tonight, mainly clear skies. Mainly sunny skies tomorrow, high temperatures reach up to 99. I'm meteorologist Derek Height on Watertown Radio. Right now, it's 70 degrees.
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That is Reba McEntire. She is going to have her first biological grandchild born in October. They're going to name him Archer. That seems to be a real popular name for babies these days. Here's the Bellamy Brothers. I need more.

0: I can relate to George Strait. All my exes live in Texas. I'm Ashley Blake. 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AshleyBlake13 at yahoo.com.
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0: George Jones, if you're wondering if she left because she didn't get a good sleep pattern. Well, it might be over one-fifth of the Americans researched have broken up with their significant other due to the fact that they just don't sleep well with the other person. Maybe they snore or they move around or hog all the covers. That is always the worst. Make sure you're being a good sleep partner with your loved ones.
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0: Well, y'all come back. They are. Middle-aged adults are finding that they like staying out, partying, going to clubs, even dancing the night away into the wee hours. Hey, it's good to get out and move your body, no matter how you do it.
1: Welcome to Corn Comments. I'm Danita Murray, Executive Director at South Dakota Corn. We are brought to you by the South Dakota Corn Utilization Council, a volunteer group of farmers who promote corn marketing in this state, the U.S., and around the globe. Recently, Ambassador Jamison Greer, with the Office of the United States Trade Representative, announced that the U.S. did not agree to renew the U.S.-Mexico-Canada trade agreement in its current form. The agreement will, however, remain in force as negotiations continue. This means that the officials from all countries will be required to discuss the agreement each year until reaching agreement to renew it or until it automatically expires in 2036. Our most important trading partners are Mexico and Canada. We export corn and ethanol, and efforts are continuing regarding the approval of E10 ethanol policy in Mexico. The USMCA facilitates agricultural trade with two of our most significant corn and corn value-added markets.
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1: ABC News, I'm Sherry Preston. 16-year-old Colt Gray pleaded guilty to all 55 counts in a deadly school shooting 2 years ago. He faces a minimum of life in prison, but a judge must decide if he will be eligible for parole. Two adults and two students killed at Appalachie High in that shooting. Another round of tariffs coming from the White House this morning, affecting about 99% of all imported items in the U.S. and leaving many Americans wondering what their costs will be now.
2: If you're a company, especially a small business, they say, what are we actually paying here? What is the rate? So that's one part of this uncertainty. The other part is, does it mean that those companies that had started to kind of accept the status quo, as they face higher costs, which we've talked about from the beginning, that means importers are paying more for products. Do they absorb those or do they pass them down?
1: ABC's Elizabeth. Drones carrying explosives targeting a city in northern Iraq where U.S. forces are stationed. As the conflict flares once again, the U.S. and Iran exchanging fire for another night. This is ABC News.
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11: 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And that's it, right there, in a nutshell. Got a rummage sale, garage sale, let us know that stuff, too. 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Otherwise, I'll start at the bottom of what's come in so far, like a Maytag washing machine, $50. Two 185/65 15 tires, like new, $45 each, or two for $75. One 616 tire on rim, six-hole pattern, $40. Donut spare tire with rim, five-hole pattern, $20. A kid's rocking horse, well padded, $20. On to Brookings, it's 695-2384. That's 605-695-2384. Now we take our first phone call on today's show. Good morning.
12: Hi, I'm in the Iroquois area. I have irises for sale yet. I have lots of colors. I have miniatures and tall bearded and intermediate. My number is 605-931-5821. Again, that's 605-931-5821. They'll be available starting Monday. Thank you.
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11: 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It's in the Aberdeen area, 605-216.

0: 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That's 216-6029. Welcome to Farmer's Market. Good morning.
1: Good morning. I have a 2001 Arctic Cat four-wheeler. 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It's in the Aberdeen area. For anybody that wants more information or wants some pictures, please call 605-971-0098. 971-0098. Thank you.
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2: Good morning. Got a couple items for you again today, Randy. 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Anybody looking for one, give me a call. 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All you got to do is put a top on them. If anybody's looking for them, I'm looking for like $10 to $15 a piece. I got all kinds of various sizes. You can come down to Odessa and take a look or call me and I can state you the sizes I've got on hand. You can call me in Odessa at 320-760-5382. Again, that number is 320-760-5382. And also, I have a 30-inch rim that would work real good for a heavy-duty fire ring. If anybody's interested in that, they can give me a call. And I got one of them sitting here that work good heavy-duty. And have a good weekend.
0: All right. 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Call Jim at 605-881-7047. $41,000. Title is in hand. Again, Jim, 605-881-7047. Again, location Summit. And also a 96 Lund Fisherman Rebel 16-foot boat. 30 horsepower tiller, live well, trailer, batteries, life jackets, electronics and trolley motor. That is, let's see, new tires on that one. Again, it's Jim, and that is 881-7047. 881-7047 on the boat as well. Two female six-month-old German Shepherd pups for sale. They're updated on their vaccinations, been dewormed, very friendly. Asking $300, 605-470-0892, 605-470-0892. Heston Swather, 6450, with 21-foot head for small grain. Two new sickles go with it. Air condition does not work, but everything else does work. Also a 95 white Volvo grain truck with 20-foot grain master box and hoist on it. Good tires all around. 9-speed with a Detroit.

0: Diesel Series 60. It's a great running truck. Also, John Deere pickup head in good shape. All items have been stored in the shed. They're open to offers on this one. So get a hold of Bob and talk about this and these other items he has. And let's find the phone number out of White at 605-695-5448. 695-5448. All right, there you go. Call that number. And I got, let's see, another text just come in. 2000 Chevy 2500 Silverado with a 6.0 liter gas, has fifth wheel hitch, and 187K miles on it. 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Fast Ag Air, also Olympic Chevrolet Buick GMC in Huron, the Meat House at Andover, and also 2T Sales and Service right here in Watertown, west of the Fire Hall in downtown Watertown. 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These items for sale. Call or text, but I'll talk about it in just a second. I'll first take a phone call. Welcome to the show. Good morning.
1: Yeah, thanks, Randy. Yeah, I'm going to put those Dan Post boots back on again. 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They're size 10, and they're a very spendy boot. Somebody's interested in them. 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They're over 600 new. But somebody would like fancy boots. They're the ones. And I'd sell them. They're size 10. And then I have Dan Post. Two pair of Dan Post. Not Dan Post. Two pair of Justin boots. One is a size 9. They're tight for me. The other is a size 10, but it's a narrow 10. It's supposed to be 10D, but a little narrower. Somebody has a narrow foot, and those are like brand new. Just a little scuffing on the sole. Otherwise, they're brand new. 8810427. 8810427. Thank you very much, Randy.
0: All right.
1: Have a good weekend.
0: You have a wonderful weekend too. 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
1: Would that be here in Watertown then?
0: Oh, yeah. Yeah, it's in Watertown.
1: Okay. Thank you for calling in.
0: Yep. Thank you.
1: Bye. Enjoy your day. Phone number again, 880-9057. Here is a 2014. It's a Bennington pontoon. 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And if I think tomorrow, I think it's the kayak around Compesca event going on. With the Kiwanis putting that on. Yeah. So they'll paddle around Lake Compesca all the way around. Welcome to Farmer's Market. Good morning.
2: Hey, how's everything going this morning, Randy?
1: Well, it's going well. You're sounding good on the radio today, Harlan.
2: What's that, Randy?
1: You're sounding good so far on the radio. Your phone's coming in good.
2: Oh, good, good. You know, I was going to mention, Randy, I'm going to be in Watertown at noon today. If anybody has any good used traps, I'd sure like to take a look at those. And also, if they have any silver coins or any of the old paper currency, I do not buy coins or currency. But if they've got anything U.S. that they're not sure about, maybe not even want to sell it, just looking to find out what it's worth, they give me a call. I do offer the free appraisals. My number here is 605-380-6545. And as I mentioned, Randy, I'm going to be in Watertown around noon today and then back through as I go through on my way back to Aberdeen. So anybody wants any service like that, give me a call. Again, the number, Randy, 605-380-6545.
1: Thank you, Holland. 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Out of Bristol. 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All right. Out of Bristol. Let's give that phone number, 605. And then, 354. And then it's 6354. I think there's extra numbers in here. No, 6559. 6559. Now I got it all. 354-6559. Welcome to Farmer's Market. Good morning.
3: Hey, Randy. This is Danny from Eden. I got a 1990 Boat Bond Rebel with a 25-horse, four-stroke Johnson. 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New tarp and pedestal seats.

0: there, live well, nice shape, roller trailer, and the guy's asking $3,750 for it. 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
1: 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I appreciate that.

0: All right, just checking an email, but not to be a part of Farmer's Market. All right, let's take this phone call now. 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
1: Yeah, this is Ben. I have for sale some skid steer attachments. I got a 6-foot brush mower, a 6-foot rotary tiller, a post hole digger, and a tree puller. They're all in like new condition. 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
0: Thank you, sir. Appreciate you coming on. We're at about 10:30, so let's take our break. 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
4: And we're back. It's Farmer's Market here on KDLO. Thanks to those great sponsors. We have a temp right now, 71. Eventually, we might get some sunshine later here today. Still kind of looking for it. And looks like around that 86 mark here today is what we're going to look at. 99 again tomorrow. And looks like 98 on Sunday. All right, phone lines open, 886-8989. 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
5: Yes, I'm looking for a car trailer, a 22-foot car trailer. Good shape, tandem max, 7,000-pound axles, bumper hitch. That's a car trailer, 7,000-pound tandem max, bumper hitch, 22-foot long. 320-305-2251. That's 320-305-2251. Thank you.
4: Thank you. Appreciate that. Let's see, got a thing from the sheriff's office down in Hamlin County. They're warning residents about a scam phone call that's circulating in the area. It involves a supposed purchase of a PlayStation from Walmart. Sheriff's office has received report of an automated call claiming that a PlayStation 5 that cost $900 has been purchased through a Walmart account registered in their name and phone number. And it will ask you to verify it. If you did not make this purchase, press 1 now to cancel the order. Or call us back on the same number to speak with a Walmart support. Well, that apparently is an AI-generated voice. It is not a legitimate call from Walmart. Okay, so it basically has to do with the purchase of a PlayStation 5. It is a scam. Ignore the call. Do not press 1. Do not call the number back. Be advised of that. Another scam, AI generated, going around. Welcome to Farmer's Market. Good morning.
6: Good morning. 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And I also have for sale a Honda NX 125 trail bike. Fresh oil change, ready to go,

0: And my phone number is 605-237-8279. 605-237-8279.
1: Hi, thank you for calling in on Farmer's Market. 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Yep, he says, yes, she is white, not blue. Thank you, I appreciate that. Lake Benton, Minnesota, I was about ready to say blue. White heeler. 507-215-1279 is the phone number. So, again, looking for a hay spear and a good bucket that will fit a John Deere 48 loader. And, again, that free dog, 507-215-1279 will be that phone number out of Lake Benton. All right, click that one off the list. And that's the latest emails and text I've gotten. So if you want to add to it, again, Farmers Market at kdlocountry.com. 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Should take you to the page you need to go to. You have the form to fill out, and the audio version of past shows will be there to listen to. And again, it is thanks to our great sponsors, Westside Implement out of Clark, Howard Veterinary Clinic here in Watertown, Fast Ag Air, Olympic Chevy Buick GMC Huron, the Meat House Andover, and 2T Sales and Service, Watertown, one block west of the Fire Hall in downtown Watertown. And the phones are open, 886-8989, to give us a call and let us know what you have going on today. So again, phone lines are open. So now we kind of hit a low mark here on the on the show, so help me fill in the time, texting, emailing, or again, giving us that that phone call. We greatly appreciate you being a part of the Farmer's Market. We got a phone call. Let's take it right now. Welcome to the show. Good morning.
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4: Yes, I have an old-fashioned, like a 7-foot wooden pot, toboggan, and they're pretty hard to find, and I was wondering if anybody collects them or not. They can give me a call at 605-881-6000. My number again is 605-881-6000. Thank you very much.
1: Thank you. Appreciate you putting that item on today. A wooden one. Okay, toboggan. Huh. Right in the middle of a hot summer day. There you go. That's the way to do it. put an item on it we could use this winter. We hope we can use this winter. Or, like you said, a collector's item. You never know. Welcome to Farmer's Market. Good morning.
5: Good morning. I have an 11.5-foot boat, aluminum, 6-horsepower Johnson motor, and a trailer. Years ago, I haven't used it for 8 years, so the trailer needs a little bit of work. Not bad. Anyway, I'm ready to make a deal on it. The number is 605-880-1404. This is in Castlewood, and this is Dave. Thank you.
1: Thank you. 880-1404 on that Bolton trailer at Castlewood. We got about less than 5 minutes to go on today's Friday show here on KDLO with the Farmer's Market program. Chance for you to buy, sell, trade, give away, and to find items. With our next phone call right now, welcome to the show. Good morning. Good morning.
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7: I'll help keep you going there, Andy.
1: Okay.
7: Anyway, I've got one item I want to put on, and this is an antique item. 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These were owned when Ken Way, that had the public opinion in Watertown, when he was a little child. So these are over 100 years old. They're in very good condition. They're red in color. They got a black stripe around the seat on them.

0: Anyway, for the pair of them, I'd like $50 bill, and they're quite unique, and yeah. 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Thank you much.
1: 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Good morning.
2: Yes, good morning, Randy. This is Jim over by Raymond, and I am kind of looking for one or two bar stools. Now, I know, don't say it. Some guy just called about bar stools, and I looked at a text picture of them, and they're pretty nice, and they're a little nicer than I need for my application. But I'm looking for something sturdy to use for me to sit in when I'm running the squeeze chute. It can be kind of heavy and kind of clunky because it'll never get moved, but sturdy is the key operative here, one or two of them for in the barn use. And if someone has something like that, they could maybe give me a call. My number is 605, and then it's 468-0003. Again, for the one or two Husky outdoor shop type use bar stools, 468-0003. Looking to buy.
1: Okay. I see Lee's going to celebrate a birthday. Is that right?
2: Yeah, he is. Tomorrow.
1: Tomorrow?
2: Yeah.
1: How old is he going to turn?
2: Well, let's see. He's an 86 model. I guess that means he's going to be 40.
1: Okay.
2: Thank you, Andy.
1: You have a great day. Appreciate your call. All right. 468-0003. Again, he's looking for good, sturdy bar stools. All right. We're just close to getting done here today. About ready to close up shop for another week at Farmer's Market here on KDLO. 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And I'll take a phone call and say good morning.
3: Hi, Randy. Big Stone City. I have a 26-inch girl's bicycle for $20 bill. It's in good shape. And the number is 605-862-8228. 605-862-8228. And thank you.
1: Thank you. All right, that's our last item for today's show. 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Just ignore it, don't press 1, and don't call back that number, okay? 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
5: 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August is 4 1/4 higher at 1241 and 3/4. September's up 5 1/4 at 1236 and a quarter. On profit taking, September corn's 3 lower at 461. December's down 2 3/4 at 484 and 3/4. Live and feeder cattle are up, waiting for this afternoon's USDA reports. August live's 245 higher at 227.82. October's up 170 at 223.07. August feeders are 277 higher at 346.55. And with the recent trend in pork, August hogs are up 80 at 102.95, and October lean is 50 higher at 89.40. John Perkins, Brownfield.
6: 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We'll start next Tuesday on July the 28th. 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

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I yelled, sweetie, I bet that you are the hit of the men's room lockers. But I'm running late with an overload, so get your Adidas off of this road. I'm L.A. bound and I don't slow down for dead raccoons or joggers. Well, without breaking stride or losing poise, he says, you and that rig shall make some noise. But I can't talk now because I'm racing against the clockers. But it's just 9 miles to Forker's Leap, and if you ain't afraid to race that heat, we'll see how that old rig holds up against the super joggers.

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2: ABC News, I'm Sherry Preston. New numbers just out this morning show that the country has surpassed 2025's record-breaking tally for measles, with more than 2,300 cases and 5 months left to go in the year. 16-year-old Colt Gray has entered a guilty plea to all 55 counts in a deadly shooting nearly 2 years ago at Appalachian High School in Florida. In March, a jury convicted Gray's father on charges because he gave his son the rifle used in the shootings. A slow-moving storm system bringing worries of widespread flooding to the Carolinas this weekend.
3: Charleston to Wilmington today finds themselves in a level 3 out of 4, so that's where some of the heaviest rain will be falling. We're talking about 3-inch per hour rainfall rates possible. That includes Myrtle Beach right in the center of it. We've seen these heavy showers. Obviously, we know what this front can do. It's taken its sweet time getting through, and we're going to see this all the way through Saturday afternoon.
2: ABC's Ginger Z, stocks edging higher, oil prices dipping for the first time in a week amid more heavy fighting in the Mideast. This is ABC News.
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11: 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The 4-H barbecue is Wednesday night, followed with the fashion show. 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

Yeehaw, that is Tanya Tucker, Texas When I Die. She's definitely a cowgirl at heart. Now, Conway Twitty singing about why we should not call him a cowboy. Here we go for the workday.

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10: I'm weatherology meteorologist Derek Height with a significant weather update. A heat advisory begins at 1 p.m. tomorrow afternoon and continues until 9 p.m. Sunday night. A heat advisory means that the combination of high temperatures and high humidity will produce dangerous conditions, especially for those who are sensitive to the heat, such as children and the elderly. In order to prevent heat sickness and heat stroke, take steps to keep cool. Drink plenty of water, stay in the shade as much as possible, and if you must

0: 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You can skip a day. 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
1: Good afternoon. The Hamlin County Sheriff's Office is warning residents about a scam phone call that's currently circulating in the area involving a supposed purchase of a PlayStation from Walmart. The Sheriff's Office has received a report of an automated call claiming that a PlayStation 5, valued at around $900, has been purchased through a Walmart account registered in their name and phone number. The call appears to use an AI-generated voice and is not a legitimate call from Walmart. The scam is designed to alarm recipients by claiming a large dollar purchase has been made on their account. If a victim responds to the call, the scammers may attempt to obtain bank account or credit card information by claiming they need that information to process a refund. The Casey Tibbs Foundation reports that recent ground movement on their Fort Pierre property does not pose an immediate threat to the Casey Tibbs South Dakota Rodeo Center. The Casey Tibbs Foundation is working with local and state entities to assess the situation. The Casey Tibbs Foundation warns that areas outside designated pathways may be unsafe due to shifting ground, and they're urging visitors to stay on designated sidewalks during normal business hours for safety. The museum and event center will remain open for business unless announced otherwise. And the heat is returning. Forecasters say by this weekend, much of the region will see temperatures in the upper 90s and even low 100s. The best chances to see highs in the triple digits will be along and west of the Missouri River. This level of heat will impact anyone without adequate cooling or hydration, particularly those who are sensitive to heat. That's a look at what's happening. From the newsroom, I'm Mike Tanner.
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If you had to come up with something to chisel into your headstone, what would it be? I do think about that sometimes. I haven't come up with anything yet that I like that well. Right now, let's live on some love with Alan Jackson.

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1: Johnny Cash taking us right through that ring of fire. 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There's actually a new word for this, and it is in the dictionary now. It is called

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1: ABC News, I'm Stephanie Officer. With several Saudi oil tankers now becoming targets for the Iranian-backed Houthis, many worry another choke point could be coming for the global oil industry. ABC's Matt Rivers.
2: We've been talking about the Strait of Hormuz for months, but less so about a strait called Bab el-Mandeb, just off the coast of Yemen in the Red Sea. 10 to 12% of all shipping goes through that strait each year, and now a lot of Saudi oil does as well. The fear now is what happens if the Houthis and Iran jointly decide to close Bab el-Mandeb altogether, causing oil prices to skyrocket.
1: A slow-moving storm system brings multi-day floods to the Carolinas. ABC News meteorologist Ginger Z.
3: Charleston to Wilmington today finds themselves level 3 out of 4, so that's where some of the heaviest rain will be falling. We're talking about 3-inch per hour rainfall rates possible. That includes Myrtle Beach right in the center of it. We've seen these heavy showers. Obviously, we know what this front can do. It's taken its sweet time getting through, and we're going to...
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4: Here's your forecast from Watertown Radio and GoWatertown.net. A heat advisory begins at 1 p.m. tomorrow afternoon and remains in effect until 9 p.m. Sunday night. High temperatures reach up to 86 this afternoon under mainly sunny skies, southwest winds 10 to 15 miles per hour. I'm meteorologist Mandy Faluber on Watertown Radio. Currently 71.
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Right now, grab your fishing pole. 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

0: Eddie's Garth Brooks. He has two of a kind working on a full house. You know, I wonder if he starts his day with a positive thought and mood because of his wife, Tricia Yearwood, being in it. But it turns out the marriages do live longer and they're stronger when the two people in there start out on a good note every morning. 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You want a good marriage and relationship, right?
1: Soybeans, cattle, and hogs were up. Corn was mixed. Hello, I'm Megan Grebner with your commodity market update on Brownfield. When it comes to short-stature corn, it all started with Stein for decades. They've been focused on unique hybrids that deliver top yields. Stein invented short-stature corn, then perfected it. Stein has yield. Soybeans were higher on fund and technical buying. Forecasts into early August for large parts of the region are hot and dry, potentially stressing that crop. Contracts were down early, but bounced back with a higher move-in meal. August beans were up 10 and a half at 12.48. September beans up 9 1/4 at 12.40 and a quarter. Corn was mixed on spread trade. Corn has been monitoring development conditions, looking at chances for crop stress in some areas. Demand for feed, fuel, and export use continues to be solid. September corn was up 1/4 at 4.64 1/4. December corn was unchanged at 47 and a half. The wheat complex was lower on profit-taking and technical selling. The trade continues to monitor U.S. and world crop weather issues, along with Black Sea exports. The major spring wheat crop tour yield was below a year ago, but a bit larger than expected. In Chicago, September wheat was down 18 1/4 at 6.78. December wheat down 18 1/4 at 6.95 1/2. In Kansas City, September wheat was down 14 1/2 at 7.45 1/4. And in Minneapolis, September wheat down 14 1/4 at 7.15 1/4. Live and feeder cattle were up ahead of USDA's reports, which are out after the close. Choice box beef was up at midday. August live's up 167 at 227.07. October live's up 112 at 222.50. August feeder cattle were $1.55 higher at 345.32. Hogs were up on the recent mostly higher trend in pork. August lean hogs were 70 cents higher at 102.85. October lean hogs were up 12 at 89.02. I'm Megan Grebner, Brownfield.
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1: ABC News, I'm Stephanie Officer. More than 80 countries are included in President Trump's new 10% to 12.5% tariffs reportedly aimed at combating forced labor violations. As the administration looks to reignite trade talks, ABC's Elizabeth Schulze.
2: Basically, what's happened is that the White House, the Trump administration, has done these investigations. This is a more traditional way of imposing tariffs into all of these partners. They're accusing them of using forced labor practices as a justification for putting these new tariffs in place.
1: Oil prices pushed higher by nearly two full weeks of U.S. attacks on Iran, hitting neighbors in the Middle East. ABC's Rebecca Jarvis.
3: National average this morning, $4.09 a gallon. It has been creeping higher since this re-escalation. Gas Buddy's Patrick DeHaan predicts the U.S. could see $4.25 to $4.40 a gallon very soon. And it all comes back to the price of oil. Multiple routes are threatened, with the price of oil about $89.37 a barrel this morning.
1: This is ABC News.
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0: to the club. Called him Amos Moses. Sit down on him, Amos. Make it count, son. About 45 minutes southeast of Tippit, Louisiana.
1: Sit down on him, Amos. I love it, Jerry Reed. Amos and Moses this afternoon. Welcome to Friday. My name is Mike Sheffield. Glad you're here. My friends call me Chef. You can call me Chef. It's all good. No, not C. Not with a C, with an S. Okay? I know, it's different. I do it up differently. Anyways, it's a pleasure being here with you. And we've been through this week together. And, man, we're going to get into the weekend together. Okay? So just buckle up and get ready. We've got Johnny Duncan coming up in just a little bit. And what I have planned for you musically this afternoon, I think you're really going to like it. 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

0: Juice Newton, Angel of the Morning. You know, that song was actually written in a long time before she did it. And several artists, other artists had done it, but it became her signature song, Angel of the Morning, Juice.
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0: much to be in and made me everything I am today. 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
2: ABC News, I'm Stephanie Officer. The U.S. has conducted a 13th day of strikes as Iranian drones targeted U.S. assets in northern Iraq and Bahrain. The Houthis have been targeting ships in a major strait in the Red Sea known as the Bab al-Mandab Strait. Now President Trump is considering even larger strikes. ABC's Karen Travers.
3: Two senior administration officials tell ABC that he is considering a range of options, but one thing on the table is going back to military strikes that would look like the beginning of this conflict back in late February, early March. That's how big it could potentially be.
2: On Wall Street, stocks are rising and oil prices are falling for the first time in a week, even as heavy fighting in the Middle East, again, threatened to slow the global flow of oil. The S&P 500 is up 0.4%. The Dow Jones Industrial Average rose 265 points, and the NASDAQ Composite fell 0.1%. All three indexes are on track to finish the week lower. Brent crude oil fell 3.2%. This is ABC News.
4: Here's your forecast from Watertown Radio and GoWatertown.net. A heat advisory begins at 1 p.m. tomorrow afternoon and remains in effect until 9 p.m. Sunday night. Daytime highs approaching 86. This afternoon, under mainly sunny skies, winds out of the southwest, 10 to 20 miles per hour. I'm meteorologist Mandy Fallhuber on Watertown Radio. Currently 75.
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0: 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Boy, it was really, really good. 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

0: Don't take her. She's all I got. We're talking about fruits. Got a discussion about watermelon and cantaloupe, and Carol sends us an email. You can't forget kiwi. No, you can't forget kiwi. Do you like your kiwi peeled, or do you leave the skin on it? I take the skin off of the kiwi. Some people, you know, they leave it on. But kiwi is also good. Healthy for you.
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1: ABC News, I'm Stephanie Officer. Colt Bray, the teen accused of killing two teachers and two students in the 2024 Appalachian High School shooting in Georgia this morning, pleaded guilty to all 55 charges in court.
2: The maximum punishment that you're facing is the rest of your life in prison without parole. Do you understand that?
3: Yes, ma'am.
1: Gray now faces a minimum life sentence. In March, a jury convicted Gray's father, Colin, on charges of second-degree murder and involuntary manslaughter after reportedly giving his son the rifle he later used in the massacre. In a statement today, an Iranian official says that for every Iranian citizen killed in the U.S. attacks, an American service member will be killed. According to the Iranian state media, General Ali Abdullahi says this will be the definitive equation of the battlefield. An update now in yesterday's seaplane crash off Washington State's coast that injured several people. Kenmore Air says the pilot has been released from the hospital. Three passengers remain hospitalized. This is ABC News.
4: Here's your forecast from Watertown Radio and GoWatertown.net. A heat advisory begins at 1 p.m. tomorrow afternoon and remains in effect until 9 p.m. Sunday night. Sunshine mixed with clouds at times this afternoon, with daytime highs approaching 86. Southwesterly winds 10 to 20 miles per hour. I'm meteorologist Mandy Thaluber on Watertown Radio. Right now, it's 79 degrees.
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0: My wife was just telling me last night that she's craving Banana Fosters. That pancake thing. I don't know. It sounds good. It makes my diabetes go crazy. So I think Banana Fosters is going to be on the breakfast list at some point this weekend. What are you having? Eggs? For some reason, we've been getting eggs, and they've been coming double yolked.
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0: Brickyard 400 is this weekend. Some good race car action going to be happening this weekend. Make sure, if you can get there, great. If you can't, make sure you're watching it, man. I'm telling you, it's fun. Yeah, it's always exciting. I love, whenever I get a chance to go to a NASCAR event, I just love it. And you know what? I don't take headphones. I love
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0: 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Welcome, welcome, welcome to the weekend. 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
1: ABC News, I'm Stephanie Officer. The U.S. continues striking Iranian assets in the region while Iran and one of its main proxy groups is also attacking. The U.S. up to its 13th consecutive day of strikes while Iranian drones were targeting U.S. assets in northern Iraq and Bahrain. The Houthis have been targeting ships in a major strait in the Red Sea known as the Bab al-Mandab Strait.
2: Look, we're talking to them right now. I think they're getting more and more serious as the days go by for maybe the obvious reason. But we are talking to them right now.
1: Gas pain? You're not alone. It's blamed on the rising cost of crude oil, the main ingredient in gasoline, due to the blocked Strait of Hormuz as the U.S. war with Iran drags on. Driver Doug Slace was filling up on I-81 on his trip to Cooperstown with his family after flying in from Philly.
3: Everything costs more, and I'm kind of used to that. Thankfully, you know, it's not a big impact to our lives right now.
1: AAA has recorded prices closer to the $4 mark across the country. This is ABC News.
4: Here's your forecast from Watertown Radio and GoWatertown.net. A heat advisory begins at 1 p.m. tomorrow afternoon and continues until 9 p.m. Sunday night. Lows dip down to about 70 tonight under clear skies. Southerly winds 10 to 15 miles per hour. Daytime highs approaching 96. Tomorrow, mainly sunny skies. I'm meteorologist Mandy Thaluber on Watertown Radio. Right now, it's 73 degrees.
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Earlier in the show, we were talking about different fruits, so we're going to get into some fruit trivia here coming up. Stay close. Crystal Gale is on the way right now. The great, the awesome, Reba McEntire.

0: Danny Loveless, it's Chains. Okay, we're going to be talking about, we're doing some fruit trivia here. It's a fruit that has its seeds on the outside. Fruit that has its seeds on the outside. I will tell you right now, the biggest time to get these, biggest time of the year to get these, in June. In June. Did you guess the strawberry? All right. You're correct. 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

0: We're doing fruit trivia today. It's the fruit dried up to make raisins is grapes. Grapes. It's the main ingredient in guacamole. What would that be? Avocado. Avocado. But there is a lot of discussion. Is avocado a fruit or is it a vegetable? I don't care. It's good. However, it's known as the king of fruits. The durian. The durian.
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2: ABC News, I'm Dave Packer. Colt Gray, the teenager who carried out a mass shooting at Georgia's Appalachee High School in 2024 that left two students and two teachers dead, pleading guilty to 55 counts today, including murder. Gray faces life in prison. As the U.S. and Iran trade attacks, a delegation from Oman is in Tehran today meeting with Iranian officials.
3: Oman has emerged as an important mediator during this war, in part because of their location. They're directly across the Strait of Hormuz on the southern coast. Also because of their ties and their relationship with the Iranians.
2: ABC's Patrick Riebel. The new Gordie Howe Bridge between Canada and the U.S.